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0: WI, beginning at 8:33 p.m. Sunday, June 14th and ending at 4:33 a.m. Monday, June 15th. 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
2: I still think you're a jerk.
1: You get to be our moral compass.
2: No, wait, you're a jerk.
1: It's time to find out. Am I the jerk?
3: Look what you did, you little jerk.
4: This was not the plan, am I the jerk, but screw it.
5: Nah.
4: Whoever wrote in, hold on till tomorrow.
5: Omaha.
4: I truly felt bad for Subway, for the business. My dad brought his own chips into Subway, two bags with chip clips in his backpack, and he just whipped them out like it was okay and normal. And I was horrified.
5: Were they the family size bags of chips too? The big bag? Uh-huh. I'm already knowing.
4: Uh-huh. And he was not ashamed.
5: Nope.
4: He didn't care. And people do this all the time.
5: People
4: bring food into the movies.
5: Think about it.
4: People bring their own sauces. People bring ketchup and ranch in their purse, which is not as bad.
5: You bring your own food to the beach?
4: Isn't it offensive to the business? And is it even allowed? Because Subway sells chips, DZ.
5: Oh, yeah.
4: And now you're going into somebody's business. Isn't that messed up?
5: What if he had only bought in chips at Subway and then made his own sandwich?
4: Even worse.
5: You know what I'm saying? Think about the flip. Then it's like, you really didn't need to come here if all you came was for the chips.
4: Well, and people were writing, you know, on my Facebook when I posted this that, well, at least he bought a sandwich and a drink. Like, now it's okay that he brought all of his own food in. And I'm like, I don't know about that, though.
5: He made half the purchase.
4: I actually, as much as it's amazing to save money, I don't know if I agree with it. I think it's a bit of a jerk move to the business.
5: You definitely are taking money out of the business's pocket, right?
4: Right.
5: But in my heart, it's not a mom and pop. And a lot of these, like,
4: Subway is not
5: place,
4: fair enough.
5: A lot of these, whatever.
4: Some are franchise, though.
5: Some are franchises.
4: And they're on their own.
5: And they are on their own. That's what I was going to say. Like, I know some are. A lot aren't. Mm-hmm. But some are, and they've got support from the major conglomerate, whatever. But, man, think about it like this.
4: Yeah.
5: Had y'all only purchased the subs and the drinks or whatever, and then left.
4: Uh-huh. And then he opened his own chips, I'd be like, cool.
5: Whatever. Cool. You go to the park and then you guys have chips. Right.
4: Fine.
5: But it's because y'all sat at the restaurant and ate.
4: And I was so embarrassed. And everybody
5: were
4: was loving
5: looking?
4: It. I don't know, because I was so horrified. I don't think I was looking. I was so embarrassed. I was like, I can't believe my dad just brought chips with a chip clip on top. He took them out of his pantry and put them in his backpack. Multiple flavors of chips.
5: Yeah, no, he did it with intention. He knew what he was doing.

0: when he left the house
1: and
0: with those chips.
1: Brought them out like, and I got my chips. You know, come at me.
0: Fight me.
1: I'm telling you.
0: You're trying to scrap.
1: Granted, my dad's from the East Coast. This is a New Yorker, my dad, by the way.
0: He really said, fight me.
1: For real. He wouldn't have cared if you told him. He would have been like, nope.
0: Nope.
1: So I'm telling you, is he a jerk?
0: I mean, I'm going to let you answer first.
1: Okay, I think he's a jerk for bringing his own food into the restaurant. I think that's a jerk move, dude.
0: Because this is your pops, right?
1: This is my dad.
0: This is your dad. This is the Faja.
1: Yes.
0: This is Fada Ali.
1: Who I'm only scared of once a year.
0: It's maybe twice.
1: Since I've gotten older.
0: All right. So you're saying, yeah, jerk. Your pops is a jerk.
1: It's a jerk move to bring food into a restaurant that already has the same food.
0: Right. They sell the items that you're eating.
1: 100%.
0: Yeah, that you brought from home.
1: It's people texting in, inflation is real. I agree, but it's still...
0: That ain't a lie.
1: Do you know what I mean?
0: I know what you mean,
1: but cheap person in me gets it too.
0: I 100% kind of support it. I don't want to be this guy, bro, because... I'll bust myself out, man. I can, I don't anymore. But when in the lesser days, right? Mm-hmm. We used to bring our own snacks into the movie theater religiously.
1: We went to Walgreens without even flinching to get all of the food we brought in the movies when I was a kid.
0: There's no difference to me because they sell all of that same candy at the concession stands. Mm-hmm.
1: But
0: right?
1: See, I go and I buy food now because I know Marcus Theaters is local. Mm-hmm. I know I'm supporting a Wisconsin, you know, company at the core.
0: Listen.
1: But that doesn't mean I don't consider sneaking candy.
0: Hold this against me if you want, bro, but I'm trying to be rich, rich. I'm trying to set generational wealth rich. I'm trying to not just take care of myself. I'm trying to take care of the generations to come rich. Mm-hmm. And if you're telling me your pops done figured that out by couponing and bringing his own chips to Subway,
1: I'm telling you.
0: I almost swore. I will be him. You know what? I'm 10 toes, not the jerk. Fight me.
1: Destiny wrote in and said gangster.
0: I can't say no, not the jerk.
1: She
0: not
1: said
0: the jerk.
1: Not the jerk. Okay, is my dad the jerk for bringing his own chips, a full chip clip, half eaten from the pantry at home, multiple bags, and whipping them out at the table at Subway on vacation and going, who wants Cool Ranch? Who wants regular? Sun chips, anyone?
0: He brought the sun chips too.
1: I wanted to die.
0: That's a gangster move, man. I mean, not patronizing the business sucks. That is jerky behavior. 100% not 100% jerky behavior, but what you got to do, that's what you got to do.
1: I see the phones going. Okay, 414-533-1037. You can text or you can call that number. Is my dad a jerk for bringing his own food into the restaurant? We'll talk to you next.

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1: 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Am I the jerk?
3: Look what you did, you little jerk.
4: Well, just like that, my own father landed on Am I the Jerk today. And I want to know if my dad's the jerk. I was embarrassed, that's for sure. My dad whipped out his own chips, chip clip and everything. Big family-sized bags of chips at Subway.
5: Yeah.
4: When I was in Florida and I was like, I can't believe my dad's doing this at the table. He's bringing his own food into the restaurant. Ew.
5: Let me be clear. Had this been my father, mortified. Definite
4: I
5: jerk. 1,000%.
4: Thank you.
5: But since it's your dad.
4: You know what?
5: This is gangster.
4: Forget all
5: not
4: y'all.
5: The jerk.
4: Everybody's loving this story but me. You're right. Absolutely. Amber's in Milwaukee. We'll start with her this morning. Hi, Amber.
5: Good morning.
6: Hi, good morning.
4: Is my dad the jerk for bringing his own chips, already opened with chip clips on them, by the way,
5: half eaten,
4: into Subway and whipping them out at the table like, it's just allowed. Here we go, everybody.
6: Absolutely not the jerk.
5: Boom. Yes.
4: Why?
6: So I worked at McDonald's for a really long time, and they have the senior coffee discount thing, whatever.
4: Yeah.
6: So people would come in all the time with their own breakfast that their wives made them just to get their senior coffee.
4: Are you joking?
5: And eat breakfast at McDonald's?
4: These old dudes that sit there for hours, like my father.
5: The
4: my father,
5: heads.
4: Honest to God, is one of them. My dad sits at McDonald's for hours with a newspaper.
5: With the homies?
4: And he'll have like the New York Times and the New Yorker. He reads like for hours.
5: Yeah. Yeah. Just chilling. Enjoying his day.
4: All the time.
6: Yep.
5: You'll forget where he's at.
6: With the friend.
4: And he would probably do some stuff like that. But is that okay? What about the business? Who's trying to make money?
6: Oh, it didn't bother any of us.
5: I mean, think about it. Like,
4: yeah, you're not.
5: What it's Mr. McDonald's going to come down and go, hey, you know, Ronald's going to come out
4: totally.
5: The woodwork and yell at you talking about something. I need you to buy a McMuffin right now.
4: Yeah. Right.
5: Like, hey, you got your coffee discount, man. Listen, I respect it.
4: It sounds
5: a little crazier doing that because it's food.
4: Yeah.
5: Not just like chips on
4: I
5: the side.
4: I think in my mind, it's like, it's so rude to bring in a food that the business already sells instead of, then you're like, that's someone's livelihood in my mind. But I get it. There's all the people that work there that don't give a damn. They're like, this ain't our livelihood.
5: And I was going to say, they're all getting their money. They're hourly. They're still getting paid whether you buy
4: exactly.
5: some or not. I'm getting my bread.
4: Uh-huh.
5: Yo.
4: All right, Amber says not the jerk in Milwaukee this morning.
5: Thank you,
4: Amber.
6: Bye.
5: Take care.
4: Tanya in Kenosha texted NDZ. She said he's the jerk.
5: No.
4: She said, however, he wouldn't have been if they didn't have the item. She's saying it's that they had the chips.
5: Sure. Okay.
4: That's versus like when I bring my keto snacks in, it's only my desserts. It's because they don't have them in the restaurant. I sneak those in my bag all the time. So
5: and
4: maybe
5: I
4: am the jerk.
5: No, I'm not going to lie. Hold on though. Because this be not to get sidetracked.
4: Yeah.
5: In those situations when it's dietary or cultural restrictions, stuff like that, I think there should be like a permissible like pass.
4: Yeah.
5: Like, you know, like a medical card or something that you show them like, hey, no, I could bring my own snacks into the movie theater.
4: Here's
5: bro.
4: My medical card. I lost 150 pounds.
5: I'm keto.
4: Don't mess with me. I know what I'm doing over here.
5: I'm gluten-free. You know what I'm saying?
4: Yeah.
5: Like something like that. That'd be a nice thing.
4: Well, Gigi's in New Berlin this morning. Let's pull her up. Hi, Gigi.
5: Morning.
7: Good morning.
4: Morning. Well, so my dad brought his own chips into Subway. I wanted to die. And now I want to know if he's the jerk because I was so embarrassed.
5: What do you say?
7: Definitely not the jerk.
5: Hey, two for two, baby.
4: Why, though? Why?
7: Well, you know, I too am a parent. I have a 5-year-old son that is super picky. And there's multiple times where we have gone out to eat and we've had to bring him his own something that he will eat because he won't eat there.
5: Yeah sure. Uh-huh. Doesn't want nothing off the kids menu.
7: We're still supporting. And he won't eat off the kids menu. Mm-hmm. We went into a pizza place. He had his peanut butter and jelly sandwich.
5: See, but you guys still bought food, right? Y'all still ate. Y'all
7: yes,
5: still
7: we
5: ordered,
7: did.
5: Drank, you know, all that. Oh, hate your fill, whatever,
4: yeah.
5: whatever.
4: Yeah.
5: See,
4: yeah.
5: And kids are different. This
4: totally.
5: Is a grown man bringing his own chips, just hard refusing to eat that chips, that even though they're the same kind.
4: And can I say something else? People text in and wrote on my Facebook things like this. Exactly. They said, I feel like that the older generation just gets a pass, LOL. And I'm like,
5: why?
4: But why? My dad is just as smart as you guys. You think my dad doesn't know what's going on? You
5: right.
4: think he doesn't know what he's doing? My dad is actually probably smarter than a lot of us. And you're like, oh, he's old. He gets a pass.
7: No.
4: He knows exactly what he's doing, you guys.
5: Oh,
4: this
5: of course.
4: Is not.
7: Yep.
4: He lived a whole life and he was young like us, okay?
5: And he got away with it too, boy.
4: Because he's old.
5: Let the sweet old man be. Meanwhile, he's menacingly rubbing hands together all maniacal. Like, whoa.
4: What the hell?
5: Plan executed perfectly.
4: I'm telling you what, Gigi. Gosh. All right.
5: Gigi backs it up. Double says, not the jerk. Leave him alone.
7: Have a great day.
5: You too. Thanks, Gigi.
4: Bye. Somebody said.

0: And anyways, the jerk, this is on our text line. You don't bring food from outside places into an establishment that sells food or drink.
1: People do all the time.
0: You know, let's go to Paulina, last but not least. She got her own theme song because she called 5 days in a row and actually got in, which is the hardest part. Paulina.
1: Morning.
2: Hey, good morning.
0: Paulina, okay. My dad embarrassed me, but everybody seems to think he's not the jerk for bringing his own food into Subway. What are we thinking here?
1: Maybe Paulina will hold you down.
2: So,
0: please.
2: I am going not the jerk, and here's why. I used to be the general manager at the Cousin Subs in Jackson, right? So,
0: okay.
2: And the funny thing about our Cousin Subs is we were actually attached to a gas station.
0: Mm.
2: So people all the time would buy subs from us, and then they would go to the gas station and get their chip of choice and then come back and eat at our tables. And it didn't bother me because they have bigger bags of chips and they have more of a selection at the gas station. So I'm like, you know, maybe they wanted some barbecue twists with their sandwich and we don't got those.
1: Yum.
2: So, you know, but the important thing is that he bought the more expensive item. Okay. So it would have been totally different if he like bought some chips and then ate a whole sandwich.
1: That's what I said. That would have been backwards. Then I would have made him say jerk.
0: Did you not hear me say he went through the whole coupon book and while Owen watched and Owen said, you know what Owen said when we left Subway? I go, I'm so embarrassed Grandpa brought those chips in. And he goes, yeah, but we got a free sub and a free cookie, so.
1: I mean, come on now. You better respect it.
2: That's what those coupons are for.
1: If the company didn't want you to use the coupons, they wouldn't send them.
0: Fine, but
2: they give them those coupons to get people to come. So.
1: Exactly, because then you buy two subs instead of just one, or you buy three subs because you get
2: fine.
1: One free.
2: I mean, they used to go to the gas station and bring their own chips. I didn't see anything wrong with it. They're still getting subs from us. They're still giving us some business, you know?
0: I like what Paulina is saying.
1: Perfect logic.
0: Great
1: explanation.
0: Mm-hmm.
1: You know, what would be the difference?
0: Mm-hmm.
1: Nothing. You wouldn't think nothing of it, and he bought the more expensive item.
0: Nothing
1: Even
0: at all.
1: Though one was free, you know, he still bought the more expensive item.
0: Okay, fine.
2: Right.
0: You know what? I'll back off. He's my dad. So I'll back off, and I will say not the jerk. Fine. My dad can bring his own chips into Subway because he bought sandwiches and a drink and all that stuff. Fine.
1: Appreciate your call, Paulina. We got her to change.
2: Hey.
1: Oh, yes.
2: Have a good day.
1: You too. Bye.
0: It's my dad. That's why I'm horrified by the whole thing.
1: Did you not hear me say?
0: Yes.
1: If it would have been my dad, he 1,000% would have been the jerk.
0: Yeah,
1: I would have been 10 toes down on it.
0: I would have done what you did. Your dad's awesome. Look at your dad.
1: Come
0: saving
1: on.
0: Money.
1: You're saving money. Bro, listen, but when you see me bringing my own chips now, just know your dad inspired that.
0: Okay. Well, now everybody's going to think they can bring their own chips. And now Subway's going to call me and we're going to have a problem. And I'm like, Subway, I'm sorry. I love you.
1: It's your problem, not mine.
0: It's your fault for being next to a gas station.
1: Forward them to your father. Let him have that conversation.
0: 100%. All right. Thanks for everyone's input today. I'll read all your texts in a minute.
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1: And another red light. 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

0: Your body's awake, but your brain isn't. Allie and DZ get your brain going with a question of the day.
1: Well, we were talking about how nice the weather is going to be and how it's getting nice out. I mean, it's spring in Wisconsin, everybody.
2: Gee, I got my booty shorts on under these camo pants. Don't play with me. Don't play with me, girl.
1: Me too, girl. Even Doug's wearing his booty shorts. Doug the dog.
2: Doug is pantless.
1: Doug said, I'm going naked today, baby.
2: Naked? Not for real. Like, it's going to be one of them days where open the windows if you haven't and cut the AC on immediately after.
1: I hope to God your windows were open last night, because I had to have them open, but now it's going to go to air conditioning. So the question of the day is, the weather's getting nice. What's your favorite summertime Wisconsin activity? What's yours, DZ?
2: I ain't going to hold you. Beer gardens.
1: Beer gardens are going to be back in no time. And now that you got the kids, you really should hit up like the Whitnall beer garden, those ones with playgrounds and beer.
2: The Humble Park right by the crib, because it's got a giant park right next to the beer garden.
1: Oh, it does?
2: Right next to the beer garden.
1: Oh, you're already by one. Yeah. Please. Well, you don't need to come out to the burbs.
2: South Shore, too, and they just redid their little play park for the kids.
1: South Shore's got a sick area.
2: And South Shore has developed. So it's like there is plenty to get around to, and trust.
1: Yeah.
2: We get around to.
1: For sure.
2: We enjoy a good beer garden.
1: You can text or call 414-533-1037. I want to pull up the text. But the question of the day is, since it's getting nice, what's your favorite summertime Wisconsin activity? What is mine? You know, it's got to be festivals.
2: Yeah. Ooh, yeah.
1: I'm at festivals all the time. Mm-hmm. I like to go out. I like summer. I like to be outside. It's festivals all day long.
2: Right.
1: You know what I mean? Like Summerfest, Pride Fest, Wisconsin State Fair, Irish Fest,
2: Mexican Fiesta. We need a Colombian Fiesta.
1: I'm in. We could start one.
2: Well, there's a Fiesta Colombia, but that's a restaurant.
1: Well, that's not a Colombian festival.
2: But they should start a festival, I guess.
1: Maybe you're going to have to start that.
2: Maybe.
1: You say they. Who's they? The Colombians?
2: It's me.
1: Hi, it's you.
2: Soy el Colombian.
1: We should start a Colombian fest.
2: Somebody
1: should
2: do that.
1: You should.
2: You know what?
1: I'm right when I'm right, okay?
2: Got you.
1: I'm just saying.
2: Hey, no envy here.
1: All right. Text or call. I see the phones are already going crazy. We're talking about your summer activities, your favorite Wisconsin activities. We're going to talk to you guys next.
2: I mean, we got to talk to everybody next. Why don't we just keep talking to ourselves?
1: No, we're going to talk to everybody next.
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0: Your body's awake, but your brain isn't. Allie and DZ get your brain going with a question of the day.
1: All right, we're talking about your favorite summertime activities. You have got to go to Megan Economowoc, who's also Sarah in Waukesha. I'll explain when you get her on the phone.
2: Huh?
1: Hi, Meg.
2: You got a double alias?
1: Hi, Meg.
3: Hello.
1: She calls in and she goes, I've never done this before. And I go, what's your name? She's like, Sarah in Waukesha. And we go all through and I go, okay, we're going to put you on the air. She goes, oh, well, then use my real name. I'm Megan Economowoc. What the hell?
3: Panic.
1: She said I got scared.
2: She panicked and changed her whole life.
1: She was like a whole different woman.
3: I'm not usually calling places, but like I thought it was fun to come on and share.
2: This is amazing. This is hilarious. Meg, you are the literal 99% of people going, oh my god, oh I'm gonna get on the rail.
1: And the funny
2: Meg,
1: part,
2: Sarah, whatever your name
1: that
2: is,
1: you gave me a fake name, and then all of a sudden at the last minute went, oh wait, it's actually Meg. I just got scared. You can use my real name.
2: She realized we chill. She's like, this is actually so normal. So I'm good. I'm
1: well,
2: good.
1: Well, what are you gonna say?
3: I listen to you guys all the time too, so it's just easy to. Like now,
2: just
3: I'm
2: talk
3: it's
2: to
3: like
2: us.
3: I'm just chit chatting.
2: Exactly,
1: well,
2: girl.
1: Exactly. And honestly, for all we know, our regulars could have fake names. They might not. It might not even be Ryan. It might be John from Cedarburg. Yo. The whole time we thought it was Ryan from. You never
2: Amanda
1: know.
2: Amanda and Racine ain't Amanda. That's like, crazy.
1: Yeah, she's like Sheila from Hartford, and we never knew it.
2: I'm not DZ at all. My name is like, I don't know, Ryan in Calabama, actually.
1: Surprise! Sarah from Waukesha is actually Megan Economowoc, everybody.
2: In case you hear the name.
3: Yeah, she is in the flesh.
1: All right, well, what's your favorite summertime activity? You've got a good one.
2: Besides lying to us.
3: So in Economowoc, on Lake Fowler, every other Thursday, there's this Badgerland water ski show.
1: Ooh,
3: and it's kind of like super kitschy and Hallmarky, and it's adorable because they like get in pyramids. And
2: what?
3: They're all, and it's also themed, and so
1: this is what Teddy does.
2: I was gonna say, is this Teddy?
1: It's not Teddy, but it's what Teddy does. Teddy, have you ever heard Teddy and Muskego call in, Meg?
2: One of our guys.
1: He drives the boat in the Pewaukee ones. Mm-hmm.
3: Oh, maybe he's been, because I was going to say, they've done Little Mermaid and King Triton was driving the boat, so maybe he was King Triton one
1: did
3: day.
1: Did he have a mustache?
3: He had a big, long
1: and a beanie
3: wig
1: on.
2: With the wig, you don't even know. It might have been Teddy. Sounds like a goofball. He gets around out there in them boats in that water, though.
1: Those water ski shows are all over the place. We
2: They're
1: need
2: cool.
1: to really go to one. They do them on Muskego, they do them in Pewaukee, and they do them, I just found out, in Economowoc on Lake Fowler now.
2: Easy activity with the kids. Sounds like
1: nice.
2: A perfect summertime activity in the city, whether, you know, I'm like Milwaukee or outside. That's dope.
1: All right. Well, thanks for sharing. And call back with and use another fake name if you want, actually. It's kind of funny.
3: Okay, maybe.
2: No, don't tell us the fake name. Keep us guessing.
3: You.
2: Bye.
1: The
2: have a
1: best.
2: Great day.
1: You know, I know people call and sometimes want to use fake names, but I've never had anyone admit they gave me a fake name in the middle of giving me a fake name. Like, I love that energy.
2: She's her alias fell apart. I can't keep it together.
1: People are texting in all kinds of things. Deck life, that's their favorite part of summer. Music, drinks, friends, a book, a nap, literally anything on the deck.
2: You out there on the patio. I see you. I ain't mad at you whether it's yours or not.
1: Shoop said all the festivals and Chinooks baseball. He loves Chinooks baseball.
2: I didn't know that.
1: Sherry in Caledonia said State Fair for sure like 5 times. And then pool days with the kiddos. And Christine from Kenosha said definitely the State Fair. But we got one more person on the phone. Kelly's in Sussex.
2: Oh, Kelly, we know her.
1: Kelly!
4: Good morning.
2: Good morning.
1: Now, Natalie in Menominee Falls texted in, and she said music in the park at Village Park in Menominee Falls.
2: Love me them little music in the parks. Chill on the Hills.
1: There's
2: I was waiting
1: so many
2: for
1: of them.
2: Mm-hmm.
1: Jazz in the park. There's a bunch.
2: Got to get to all of them.
1: What's your favorite summer activity in Wisconsin, Kelly?
4: Going to the beach or the lake?
1: Wait. Which beach? We got to clarify.
2: Where you at, Bradford?
4: I go to Pewaukee Beach.
2: Okay. You out there on that side?
1: The man-made beaches.
2: Hey, there's something to them man-made beaches.
1: Pewaukee's
2: I do like them.
1: Beautiful.
2: I do like them.
1: Mm-hmm.
2: Yeah,
1: they're great.
4: They got
1: for
4: lots
1: sure.
4: of restaurants and things like that, so you can make a whole day of it.
1: Well, and the putting your feet in the sand, people forget how therapeutic that is. Because when we were on our cruise over spring break, Owen sat at the beach club we went to in Cozumel with his feet in the sand for so long. He's like, that was so relaxing, moving my feet around in the sand. I go, that's like, it's like people
2: that's
1: play
2: therapy,
1: with sand.
2: Spa, exactly.
1: People play with sand,
2: sensory,
1: dude.
2: Yeah.
1: It's a
2: yeah.
1: whole thing, mm-hmm, man. Mm-hmm. So good for you getting out to the beach.
2: Yeah, we're going to the beach. Definitely we're going to the beach.
1: Hell yeah. Thanks for calling, Kelly.
4: Yeah, have a great day.
1: You too, bye.
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0: All right, so sometimes he gives good advice, sometimes he gives really bad advice, but normally it's bad, no offense. What?
1: What you getting offended about?
0: Only because I'm on Aaron's side today after the question of the day, after we went through that. I gotta fight for the women.
1: Oh, Lord, what are you going to
0: do? No, actually, I'm not, I don't know whose side I'm on today, because this is about overhearing a fiancé talking trash about, your own fiancé talking trash, your own partner. Fiancé.
1: Listen.
0: Your
1: listen.
0: Partner, and this, stop it.
1: This one's a loop. This one's a loop, G. And I
0: what
1: feel
0: do
1: like
0: you
1: we're
0: mean
1: gonna,
0: it's a loop?
1: If we don't get an update on this one, son, dog, just start thinking of names
0: it's
1: already.
0: One of those.
1: All right, here. I just got engaged to my fiance. She's super affectionate, very loving, sweetest girl to aww. Me ever.
0: Nice.
1: We've been dating together. We've been together 5 years, and we're both 30.
0: Okay.
1: But today, I got upset. I'd gained a little bit of weight. You know, we ended up talking about it and actually arguing about it. I always thought, and she told me, that she would keep our disagreements and my insecurities private. I definitely keep everything she confides in me private. But the other day, I overheard her talking about me while I was gaming. She must have thought I had my headphones on.
0: Ooh, talking trash about your fiance, huh?
1: She must have thought I had my headphones on.
0: Maybe you should
1: on,
0: stop being annoying.
1: But I was actually between games. She was saying how much she hates me. She hates men, and that we're all the same.
0: What?
1: And a few
0: well,
1: other
0: things.
1: Well,
0: this escalated quickly.
1: But then, at the end, she circles back and says, she loves me, but I drive her crazy constantly.
0: What?
1: Honestly, I was totally shocked, because I've never heard her talk like this about me
0: yeah.
1: or men in general.
0: Right.
1: She sounded like a complete stranger. But to be real, I haven't looked at her the same since, and I'm wondering what she's really thinking when she looks at me. How do I even bring this up?
0: Yeah.
1: And honestly, that's that, baby.
0: Oh,
1: what's
0: man.
1: What's the word? Poppy
0: so
1: needs advice.
0: He heard her talking trash, and now he wants to talk to her about it.
1: Mm-hmm.
0: Wow. Okay, so wait. So the thing she was saying was she doesn't like men. They all suck. And then she said,
1: they're
0: but
1: all,
0: he's
1: some
0: great.
1: About they're all the same. I love my man.
0: She, who was she talking she to, did it say? Like, was she talking to somebody who was having man problems? Because that would change the whole dynamic of the... Like, is she talking to somebody who's going through it? Is she talking to me?
1: I'm listening.
0: And I'm like, girl, let me tell you.
1: And she's doing the girl, the homegirl thing going,
0: yeah.
1: You girl, all men suck.
0: Mm-hmm.
1: Yes.
0: But then that is...
1: I hate my mans too. His dumb self is over there gaming right now. On the game, again, yes, all men are dumb and the same. Your man be annoying you, my man be annoying me too. Oh, snap.
0: Or she just
1: what'd
0: has
1: really
0: no
1: catch?
0: Self-awareness of what she's saying.
1: What'd you really hear, right?
0: Right.
1: Here's where I was leaning towards, G.
0: Because it is kind of mean, especially, I mean, I wouldn't want my partner
1: talking behind
0: talking
1: your back,
0: to
1: talking
0: the
1: trash.
0: Guys about how awful I was. Like, it'd be one thing if they were like, oh, she's messy and, you know, oh. She that, but if I hear you talking to your guys badly about me, that would suck.
1: It suck, but at the same time, who else do you kind of vent to
0: about
1: right, your partner?
0: Because right.
1: as we've discussed, when you got a partner and when you're consistent, right, they obviously push
0: they
1: your
0: get
1: buttons.
0: On your nerves. Your,
1: and what are you gonna go like? Hey, I need to vent to you about you.
0: Anybody
1: real quick.
0: You spend time with
1: trash.
0: All the time is gonna get on your nerves, well, unless you're a perfect human being and nobody
1: and
0: is.
1: Nobody is.
0: So
1: and I think there's a. Not to say that there's a sensitivity threshold here, but if you ain't bring it up, how I feel about it in my advice. If
0: what's
1: you
0: your advice?
1: If you ain't bring it up on the front end, you were between games. You had time today, Poppy. If you were that offended, upset, and felt like she was a stranger,
0: yeah, but
1: pop the headphones down and be like, hey, who are you talking
0: what'd
1: to?
0: What'd you just say?
1: Yeah, you know what I'm saying? You
0: sometimes,
1: can be kind
0: though.
1: About it. Knock on the door if she was hold behind on. A different and be like, well, who are you talking to?
0: The only reason I'm not faulting
1: that.
0: Him for that is because I've realized sometimes you have to process.
1: Heard. Okay,
0: like,
1: heard.
0: I get mad. The moment, but I process over like a few days and then I feel totally differently about something. And so he might have heard her been like, the hell?
1: He did say he was
0: processed,
1: totally
0: right? You process mm-hmm. it and you're mm-hmm. like, okay, because you're thinking, is there maybe I misheard. And then you're like, okay, now I'm ready to throw down.
1: I've got my ammunition. I've thought about it
0: now
1: and
0: I've
1: let's
0: processed
1: go.
0: Processed how I feel about this. Now I can talk about this.
1: And
0: right?
1: What did you say 4 days yeah, ago?
0: And what? And another thing.
1: I think the moment's passed, man.
0: Aww.
1: Honestly, genuinely, because it could be her, like you said on the front, it could be her agreeing with a homegirl going,
0: right.
1: Yes, girl, all men are the same. My man sucks too. He's mm-hmm. sitting there on the game like a dummy right now.
0: She loves him and has.
1: But I love
0: that,
1: him,
0: yeah.
1: even though he drives me crazy constantly. I know I drive Aaron crazy constantly.
0: And she's never told me. She's never told me privately in a conversation.
1: I'm sure she's told.

0: Oh, no, wait. She did roll her eyes and say that guy one time when you were getting all on her nerves with your knee.
1: See? I tell
0: her. But it was nothing more than in passing, you know? Like, it's like you two, where it's like my grandma going to my grandpa. Like that.
1: We're old souls like
0: you
1: that.
0: You are old souls like that.
1: And we also do that to each other's faces.
2: You know, we do that to each other's faces.
0: You were standing right there. I mean, you just didn't care.
1: Thank you. So I don't want to put too much of my experience into it. I don't want to say he's being oversensitive. You know what I'm saying? Because I don't want to take anything from him. Yeah. And because had this been the situation flipped and it was him talking trash about her, he had gained weight. Yeah, or she had gained weight. We'd be throwing hands and going, girl, you got to leave him. Red flag.
0: So wait, she said he had gained weight when she was complaining about him? Because that's mean.
1: Otherwise, I don't know what you're talking about. Wait for. He says, today I got pretty upset about gaining weight and we ended up arguing about it when we discussed it. I thought she told me she keeps our disagreements and my insecurities private.
0: Yeah.
1: I definitely keep her stuff private, but I overheard her talking.
0: Yeah.
1: And she was saying some nasty things about me, men, and how she blah, blah, blah.
0: Maybe she needs some positivity in her life. 414-533-1037.
1: I think you're being a little sensitive, Poppy, and you ain't saying nothing the day of. You can't
0: you
1: say
0: You gotta
1: it.
0: Say you, something?
1: You can't
0: I
1: say
0: think
1: it a
0: you
1: week
0: can
1: later.
0: Say something later.
1: You think so?
0: How can you not? You're gonna bring it up in a year if you don't get it out of your system.
1: What would you even say?
0: I heard you talking smack. What's up?
1: A week ago? Do you really hate
0: would
1: me?
0: Would you like to step outside? No, I'm just kidding. No, I'm kidding. That was a joke. We'll talk to you next.
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0: No, I just meant that DZ has your solution. If there was a problem, yo, I'll solve it. Or he might make it worse. It's What Would DZ Do on Kiss FM.
1: He heard his fiance talking trash about him in the other room while he was playing video games on the phone.
2: Correct.
1: And now he doesn't know what to do because it's been a week.
2: I feel like the fiance was partly thinking, oh, you know, he got the headphones on. Them things are noise canceling. He ain't going to hear me talking to the homegirl.
1: Well, or she didn't care because she didn't realize. True. And he heard it all. All right, let's go to the phones. Jay's in Milwaukee.

0: Let's see what he thinks. Hi, Jay.
1: Okay, Jay, trying to get a theme song.
2: Good morning, buenos dias.
0: Buenos dias. Did you like my advice of ask her to step outside?
1: Just squabble up, okay.
0: I'm kidding. That's a joke, obviously.
2: Hey, you guys are both right, though, because you know what? Hey, too much time has passed. You can't be sensitive. But also, you got to let it out. And there's a real, real simple way to do it. Hey, you got to clown around about it. Be sarcastic about it. So if she's eating one day, say, hey, stop smacking. I know you always talking that smack.
0: No. Now you have a death wish, Jay. Okay, bye.
1: Well, because what is she about to say back? For real.
0: She's not going to say anything. You're going to be out the door.
1: She's going to look up at you like, what'd you just say?
0: And
1: excuse me? Keep eating, you know, and then you just throw that little jab next time.
2: You just throw a little jab like, yeah, you act like you ain't never talked smack before. And then say, girl, I heard you the other night.
1: And then see what she responds to, right? Just throw the ball back in her court, but do it in a playful way. I hear what Jay's saying, though.
0: Dang it.
1: Just be like, hey.
2: You gotta be playful. If you're that hurt, you should have said something right away.
1: Yes, sir.
0: But that's not the way people work with communication. I'm sticking up for the opposite because I have to process sometimes before I can understand even how I feel about something. I can't even process in the moment half the time.
1: That's what Jay's saying.
0: He's saying that he can't do it anymore.
1: No, he's saying you can do it. You just can't be aggressive or mad about it. You got to throw it in a playful way. You got to roll the ball back.
2: Allie, you ain't got to step outside or anything.
0: Why not?
2: You know, you just joke around about it.
0: That was a joke.
1: You can step outside if y'all try to wrestle.
0: Domestic violence is not funny. Wrestle in the bedroom, maybe.
1: There we go. And that's after y'all talk it out.
0: That's my solution. Wrestle it out.
1: There it is.
0: There you go. Okay, you know what?
1: CJ, we get there. We get there all together. We like you, Jay.
0: Bye, Jay.
2: All right, guys. Have a good day.
1: You too, man. Peace, man.
0: Let's pull up Kate the Great in East Troy, talk to a woman now and see what she thinks.
1: I mean, honestly, I feel like she's Ariana, solid.
0: Ariana in West Dallas texted in. I couldn't get in, but I agree with Allie. Let's take it outside. No, we're taking it to the bedroom.
1: See what you started.
0: Let's see what I started. We're not going to fight outside. We're just going to yell even louder.
1: Telling me not to be violent. Over here talking about let's take it outside.
0: It was a joke.
1: How about that?
0: Catch me outside.
1: Catch me all the outside. All of y'all. Nah, okay. Good morning.
0: Yeah, so you can take a walk because fresh air helps.
1: That part.
0: Hey, Kate. Good morning.
3: Good morning. This makes my blood boil.
0: Ooh, go on.
3: I am fiercely standing my ground.
0: We have to
3: stop normalizing talking crap about our significant others.
0: Or people in general.
3: If you have a respect for your significant other, have that conversation with them. I get you want to vent, but then read the room. Don't vent while your husband is home.
1: Yeah.
3: That's when you go out with your girls and you say, this is what's going
1: on. Over dinner
0: That's
1: or something.
0: Fair. That's fair that this was not really, you know, this,
1: in the
0: she
1: moment.
0: Was not very thoughtful in the moment. Like, I agree. You go out. I thought of this even with any dynamic with relationships. Think about my sisters, right?
1: Yeah.
0: We group off and talk smack about each other. And then we get in fights about the fact that we group off and talk smack about each other. But that's how we vent, right?
1: I've seen it real time.
0: So it's like when you have two people, it's you two or nobody, baby.
1: Yep.
0: You know, what are you going to do?
1: What are you going to do?
0: It's
1: and
0: like
1: you're going,
0: me and you. What are we going to do? I have
1: buddy,
0: to tell you.
1: Buddy took the head. I actually hear exactly where Kate's coming from.
0: You know what I
1: mean? I'm thinking, you know, maybe you're just venting, you know, you just let
0: but
1: it go.
0: But it's not nice and it's
1: skin.
0: Not cool.
1: It's not nice. It's not cool. And then if this is the life you're about to create for the rest of your existence that you arguably want, you're going, okay, I don't want this person talking
0: it's
1: trash all the time.
0: It's an overall idea of how you talk about your people that are close to you.
1: You're giving him a complex because if... Okay, now I'm listening. If he doesn't say something, and I don't think it should be aggressive, but if he doesn't say something, he, for the rest of the life that they haven't even started yet, not even mad,
0: not
1: he's going to be self-conscious. He's going to wonder, really, what is she thinking? Does she hate me?
0: Why would you trust someone either that you can hear talking badly about you right behind you? Like, that's going to break trust as well.
1: If it was seriously talking trash, you know, because they're just saying, oh, yeah, that man's a fool, funny, whatever, right.
0: Well, Kate, you know what? Now you got us all worked up, too. Congratulations.
1: Way to go, Kate.
0: Congratulations.
1: We love you, Kate. We appreciate
0: you. Bye, Kate.
1: Bye,
3: guys. Love you.
0: Yeah, that's fair. You know, she's right. You shouldn't be talking badly about your significant other. And if you do, it should be in private to a homie or a therapist or whoever.
1: And there's one thing to vent.
0: And to work it out.
1: There's one thing to vent. There's another to just flat out just talk trash and bash.
0: That's
1: right.
0: That's exactly right, and that could be some self-awareness. That's what I'm talking about. Mm-hmm. Last but not least, let's go to Sean in West Bend this morning.
1: Sean.
0: Everybody's trying to get in. Somebody said phone lines are tied up, but where does this man live?
4: Howdy, howdy.
1: What are you trying to do about it?
4: It's not me. That's all I know.
0: You did not text that in. No, you did not. But we have a lot of text. Oh, Ebony did.
1: Ah, got it. Got it. Ebony, you trying to get a new man.
0: All right, Sean. So he hears his fiance talking badly about him. She doesn't know he can hear her. He's playing video games, but he heard her on the phone. What would you do?
4: I mean, I got to process that too, but also I'm going to store that for later. And if we get into an argument, not necessarily bring it up, but like kind of playfully, like use what she said.
1: Flip
4: that
1: it.
4: Way she knows that I heard her. And then she might be a little bit more aware at that point. It's kind of like a warning shot.
1: Like Jay was saying. Like Jay was saying.
0: Listen to what
1: but
0: Ryan,
1: a little more aggressive.
0: Ryan and Waukesha.
4: I mean, I was in the military, so we're horrible to each other. So, I mean, most of the things my wife says to me
1: don't even
4: aren't going to bother me.
1: Mm-hmm.
0: See, I don't like that male hazing thing you guys do in sports and in military. You guys are, men are
1: It'll
0: mean to each
1: think.
0: Other.
1: No, we're mean to each other, but it's because the world is meaner to
0: it's
1: us,
0: so
1: period.
0: It's so weird. Like, women could never treat each other the way men do, or we would be fighting.
1: Well,
0: yeah.
1: The world treats men like kind of garbage sometimes, so we thicken each other up because we know ain't nobody gonna take it easy on us.
0: And that's what Ryan C. from Waukesha texted in. My wife hates all men also, and she's not wrong. Damn, yet she picks me like he does. This is a testament to how much she loves you. If you're insecure about it, then that's on you, not her. Oh, he's saying,
1: I hear that, homie.
0: My wife hates men, but she picked
1: but
0: me.
1: But she loved me?
0: Ah.
1: I hear that. I hear
4: she
1: that.
4: She might love you, but she still probably doesn't like you very much either.
1: Well, what wife likes their husband? Ah. Might love him, don't like him.
0: Love and marriage.
4: Oh, I know. I annoy my wife. I annoy myself. So it's like...
1: Sean, my boy.
0: Wonder why I'm single. Okay.
1: Moral of the story. What is it, Sean? You get to wrap it up, Poppy.
0: What's the moral of the story? Let your significant other get on your nerves, but at least you're getting it on regular booty.
1: You know
0: Hopefully.
1: Yes.
0: Hopefully.

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2: I still think you're a jerk.
1: You get to be our moral compass.
2: No, wait, you're a jerk.
1: It's time to find out. Am I the jerk?
3: Look what you did, you little jerk.
4: This was not the plan, am I the jerk, but screw it.
5: Nah.
4: Whoever wrote in, hold on till tomorrow.
5: Omaha.
4: I truly felt bad for Subway, for the business. My dad brought his own chips into Subway, two bags with chip clips in his backpack, and he just whipped them out like it was okay and normal. And I was horrified.
5: Were they the family size bags of chips too? The big bag? Uh-huh. I'm already knowing.
4: Uh-huh. And he was not ashamed.
5: Nope.
4: He didn't care. And people do this all the time.
5: People
4: bring food into the movies.
5: Think about it.
4: People bring their own sauces. People bring ketchup and ranch in their purse, which is not as bad.
5: You bring your own food to the beach?
4: Isn't it offensive to the business? And is it even allowed? Because Subway sells chips, DZ.
5: Oh, yeah.
4: And now you're going into somebody's business. Isn't that messed up?
5: What if he had only bought in chips at Subway and then made his own sandwich?
4: Even worse.
5: You know what I'm saying? Think about the flip. Then it's like, you really didn't need to come here if all you came was for the chips.
4: Well, and people were writing, you know, on my Facebook when I posted this that, well, at least he bought a sandwich and a drink. Like, now it's okay that he brought all of his own food in. And I'm like, I don't know about that, though.
5: He made half the purchase.
4: I actually, as much as it's amazing to save money, I don't know if I agree with it. I think it's a bit of a jerk move to the business.
5: You definitely are taking money out of the business's pocket, right?
4: Right.
5: But in my heart, it's not a mom and pop. And a lot of these, like,
4: Subway is not
5: place,
4: fair enough.
5: A lot of these, whatever.
4: Some are franchise, though.
5: Some are franchises.
4: And they're on their own.
5: And they are on their own. That's what I was going to say. Like, I know some are. A lot aren't. Mm-hmm. But some are. And they've got support from the major conglomerate, whatever. But, man, think about it like this.
4: Yeah.
5: Had y'all only purchased the subs
4: uh-huh.
5: and the drinks or whatever,
4: uh-huh.
5: and then left.
4: Uh-huh. And then he...

0: opened his own chips, I'd be like, cool.
1: Whatever. Cool. You go to the park and then you guys have chips. Right.
0: Fine.
1: But it's because y'all sat at the restaurant and ate.
0: And I was so embarrassed. And everybody was loving
1: looking?
0: It. I don't know, because I was so horrified. I don't think I was looking. I was so embarrassed. I was like, I can't believe my dad just brought chips with a chip clip on top. He took them out of his pantry and put them in his backpack. Multiple flavors of chips.
1: Yeah, no, he did it with intention. He knew and what then, he was doing when he left the house
0: and
1: with those chips.
0: Brought them out like, and I got my chips. You know, come at me.
1: Fight me.
0: What's I'm up? Telling you.
1: You're trying to scrap.
0: Granted, my dad's from the East Coast. This is the New York in my dad, by the way.
1: He really said, fight me.
0: For real. He wouldn't have cared if you told him. He would have been like, nope.
1: Nope.
0: So I'm telling you, is he a jerk?
1: I mean, I'm going to let you answer first.
0: Okay, I think he's a jerk for bringing his own food into the restaurant. I think that's a jerk move, dude.
1: Because this is your pops, right?
0: This is my dad.
1: This is your dad. This is the Faja.
0: Yes.
1: This is Fada Ali.
0: Who I'm only scared of once a year.
1: It's maybe twice.
0: Since I've gotten older.
1: All right. So you're saying, yeah, jerk. Your pops is a jerk.
0: It's a jerk move to bring food into a restaurant that already has the same food.
1: Right. They sell the items that you're eating.
0: 100%.
1: Yeah, that you brought from home.
0: It's people texting in, inflation is real. I agree, but it's still...
1: That ain't a lie.
0: Do you know what I mean?
1: I know what you mean,
0: but cheap person in me gets it too.
1: I 100% kind of support it. I don't want to be this guy, bro, because... Okay, I'll bust myself out, man. If I can, I don't anymore. But when in the lesser days, right? Mm-hmm. We used to bring our own snacks into the movie theater religiously.
0: We went to Walgreens without even flinching to get all of the food we brought in the movies when I was a kid.
1: All. So there's no difference to me because they sell all of that same candy at the concession stands. Mm-hmm. Right?
0: But see, I go and I buy food now because I know Marcus Theaters is local. I know I'm supporting a Wisconsin, you know, company at the core.
1: Listen.
0: But that doesn't mean I don't consider sneaking candy.
1: Hold this against me if you want, bro, but I'm trying to be rich. I'm trying to set generational wealth rich. I'm trying to not just take care of myself. I'm trying to take care of the generations to come rich. Mm-hmm. And if you're telling me your pops done figure that out by couponing and bringing his own chips to Subway,
0: I'm telling you.
1: I almost swore. I will be him. You know what? I'm 10 toes, not the jerk. Fight me.
0: Destiny wrote in and said gangster.
1: I can't say, no, not the jerk.
0: She
1: not
0: said
1: the jerk.
0: Not the jerk. Okay, is my dad the jerk for bringing his own chips, a full chip clip, half eaten from the pantry at home, multiple bags, and whipping them out at the table at Subway on vacation and going, who wants Cool Ranch? Who wants regular? Sun chips, anyone?
1: He brought the sun chips
0: die.
1: Too.
0: I Listen, wanted to die.
1: That's a gangster move, man. I mean, not patronizing the business sucks. That is jerky behavior. 100% not 100% jerky behavior, but what you got to do, that's what you got to do.
0: I see the phones going. Okay, 414-533-1037. You can text or you can call that number. Is my dad a jerk for bringing his own food into the restaurant? We'll talk to you next.

0: his own food into the restaurant. 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
1: Me not working hard. Yeah, right. Picture that with a Kodak. Or better yet, go to Times Square, take a picture of me with a Kodak. Took my life from negative to positive. I just want y'all to know that. And tonight, let's enjoy life.

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2: I still think you're a jerk.
1: You get to be our moral compass.
2: No, wait, you're a jerk.
1: It's time to find out. Am I the jerk?
3: Look what you did, you little jerk.
4: Well, just like that, my own father landed on Am I the Jerk today. And I want to know if my dad's the jerk. I was embarrassed, that's for sure. My dad whipped out his own chips, chip clip and everything, big family-sized bags of chips at Subway.
5: Yeah.
4: When I was in Florida, and I was like, I can't think my dad's doing this at the table. He's bringing his own food into the restaurant. Ew.
5: Let me be clear. Had this been my father, mortified. Definite jerk. 1,000%.
4: Thank you.
5: But since it's your dad.
4: You know what?
5: This is gangsta.
4: Forget all
5: Not
4: y'all.
5: Not the jerk.
4: Everybody's loving this story but me. You're right. Absolutely. Amber's in Milwaukee. We'll start with her this morning. Hi, Amber.
5: Good morning.
6: Hi, good morning.
4: Is my dad the jerk for bringing his own chips, already opened with chip clips on them, by the way,
5: half eaten,
4: into Subway and whipping them out at the table like, it's just allowed. Here we go, everybody.
6: Absolutely not the jerk.
5: Boom. Yes.
4: Why?
6: So I worked at McDonald's for a really long time, and they have the senior coffee discount thing, whatever.
4: Yeah.
6: So people would come in all the time with their own breakfast that their wives made them just to get their senior coffee.
4: Are you joking?
5: And eat breakfast at McDonald's?
4: These old dudes that sit there for hours, like my father.
5: The
4: my father,
5: heads.
4: Honest to God, is one of them. My dad sits at McDonald's for hours with a newspaper.
5: With the homies?
4: And he'll have like the New York Times and the New Yorker. He reads like for hours.
5: Yeah. Yeah. Just chilling. Enjoying his day.
4: All the time.
6: Yep.
5: You'll forget where he's at.
6: With the friend.
4: And he would probably do some stuff like that. But is that okay? What about the business? Who's trying to make money?
6: Oh, it didn't bother any of us.
5: I mean, think about it. Like,
4: yeah, you're not.
5: What it's Mr. McDonald's going to come down and go, hey, you know, Ronald's going to come out the woodwork and yell at you talking about some. I need you to buy a McMuffin right now.
4: Yeah. Right.
5: Like, hey, you got your coffee discount, man. Listen, I respect it.
4: It sounds
5: a little crazier doing that because it's food.
4: Yeah.
5: Not just like chips on
4: I
5: the side.
4: I think in my mind, it's like, so rude to bring in a food that the business already sells instead of, then you're like, that's someone's livelihood in my mind. But I get it. There's all the people that work there that don't give a damn. They're like, this ain't our livelihood.
5: And I was going to say, they're all getting their money. They're hourly. They're still getting paid whether you buy
4: exactly.
5: some or not. I'm getting my bread.
4: Uh-huh.
5: Yo.
4: All right, Amber says not the jerk in Milwaukee this morning.
5: Thank you,
4: Amber.
6: Bye.
5: Take care.
4: Tanya in Kenosha texted NDZ. She said he's the jerk.
5: No.
4: She said, however, he wouldn't have been if they didn't have the item. She's saying it's that they had the chips.
5: Sure. Okay.
4: Versus like when I bring my keto snacks in, it's only my desserts. It's because they don't have them in the restaurant. I sneak those in my bag all the time. So
5: and
4: maybe
5: I am
4: the jerk.
5: No, I'm not going to lie. Hold on though. Because this be not to get sidetracked.
4: Yeah.
5: In those situations when it's dietary or cultural restrictions, stuff like that, I think there should be like a permissible like pass.
4: Yeah.
5: Like, you know, like a medical card or something that you show them like, hey, no, I could bring my own snacks into the movie theater.
4: Here's my medical card. I lost 150 pounds.
5: I'm keto.
4: Don't mess with me. I know what I'm doing over here.
5: I'm gluten-free. You know what I'm saying?
4: Yeah.
5: Like, something like that. That'd be a nice thing.
4: Well, Gigi's in New Berlin this morning. Let's pull her up. Hi, Gigi.
5: Morning.
7: Good morning.
4: Morning. Well, so my dad brought his own chips into Subway. I wanted to die. And now I want to know if he's the jerk, because I was so embarrassed.
5: What do you say?
7: Definitely not the jerk.
5: Hey, two for two, baby.
4: Why, though? Why?
7: Well, you know, I too am a parent. I have a 5-year-old son that is super picky. And there's multiple times where we have gone out to eat and we've had to bring him his own something that he will eat because he won't eat there.
5: Yeah sure. Uh-huh. Doesn't want nothing off the kid's menu.
7: We're still supporting. So, but yeah, and he won't eat off the kid's menu. Mm-hmm. We went into a pizza place. He had his peanut butter and jelly sandwich.
5: See, but you guys still bought food, right? Y'all still ate. Y'all
7: yes,
5: still
7: we
5: ordered,
7: did.
5: Drank, you know, all that. All ate your fill, whatever, whatever.
4: Yeah.
7: See,
5: and kids are different. This
4: totally.
5: Is a grown man bringing his own chips, just hard refusing to eat that chips, that even though they're the same kind.
4: And can I say something else? People text in and wrote on my Facebook things like this. Exactly. They said, I feel like that the older generation just gets a pass, LOL. And I'm like,
5: why?
4: But why? My dad is just as smart as you guys. You think my dad doesn't know what's going on? You think he doesn't know what he's doing? My dad is actually probably smarter.

0: younger than a lot of us. And you're like, oh, he's old. He gets a pass. He knows exactly what he's doing, you guys.
1: Oh,
0: this is not. He lived a whole life and he was young like us, okay?
2: And he got away with it too, boy.
0: Because he's old.
2: Let the sweet old man be. Meanwhile, he's menacingly rubbing hands together all maniacal, like, whoa.
0: What the hell?
2: Plan executed perfectly.
0: I'm telling you what, Gigi. Gosh, all right.
2: Gigi backs it up. Double says, not the jerk. Leave him alone.
3: Have a great day.
2: You too. Thanks, Gigi.
0: Bye. Somebody said, anyways, the jerk. This is on our text line. You don't bring food from outside places into an establishment that sells food or drink.
2: People do all the time.
0: You know, let's go to Paulina, last but not least. She got her own theme song because she called 5 days in a row and actually got in, which is the hardest part.
2: Morning.
0: Hey, good girl.
4: Morning.
0: Paulina, okay. My dad embarrassed me, but everybody seems to think he's not the jerk for bringing his own food into Subway. What are we thinking here?
2: Maybe Paulina will hold you down.
4: So,
0: please.
4: I am going not the jerk, and here's why. I used to be the general manager at the Cousin Subs in Jackson, right? So,
0: okay.
4: And the funny thing about our Cousin Subs is we were actually attached to a gas station.
0: Mm.
4: So people all the time would buy subs from us, and then they would go to the gas station and get their chip of choice and then come back and eat at our tables. And it didn't bother me because they have bigger bags of chips and they have more of a selection at the gas station. So I'm like, you know, maybe they wanted some barbecue twists with their sandwich and we don't got those.
2: Yum.
4: So, you know, but the important thing is that he bought the more expensive item. Okay. So it would have been totally different if he like bought some chips and then ate a whole sandwich.
2: That's what I said. That would have been backwards. Then I would have made him say jerk.
0: Did you not hear me say he went through the whole coupon book and while Owen watched and Owen said, you know what Owen said when we left Subway? I go, I'm so embarrassed Grandpa brought those chips in. And he goes, yeah, but we got a free sub and a free cookie, so.
2: I mean, come on now. You better respect it.
4: That's what those coupons are for.
2: If the company didn't want you to use the coupons, they wouldn't send them.
0: Fine, but I'm
4: they
0: just
4: give
0: saying,
4: them those coupons to get people to come. So.
2: Exactly, because then you buy two subs instead of just one, or you buy three subs because you get
4: fine.
2: One free.
4: I mean, they used to go to the gas station and bring their own chips. I didn't see anything wrong with it. They're still getting subs from us. They're still giving us some business, you know?
0: I like what Paulina is saying.
2: Perfect logic.
0: Great explanation.
2: Mm-hmm. You know, what would be the difference?
0: Mm-hmm.
2: Nothing. You wouldn't think nothing of it. And he bought the more expensive item.
0: Nothing
2: Even
0: at
2: though
0: all.
2: One was free, you know, he still bought the more expensive item.
0: Okay, fine.
4: Right.
0: Because, you know what? I'll back off. He's my dad. So I'll back off and I will say not the jerk. Fine. My dad can bring his own chips into Subway because he bought sandwiches and a drink and all that stuff. Fine.
2: Appreciate your call, Paulina. We got her to change. Oh, yes.
4: Have a good day.
2: You too. Bye.
0: It's my dad. That's why I'm horrified by the whole thing.
2: Did you not hear me say?
0: Yes.
2: If it would have been my dad, he 1,000% would have been the jerk.
0: Yeah,
2: I would have been 10 toes down on it.
0: I would have done what you did. Your dad's awesome. Look at your dad.
2: Come
0: saving
2: on.
0: Money.
2: You're saving money. Bro, listen, look, when you see me bringing my own chips now, just know your dad inspired that.
0: Okay. Well, now everybody's going to think they can bring their own chips. And now Subway's going to call me and we're going to have a problem. And I'm like, Subway, I'm sorry. I love you.
2: It's your problem, not mine.
0: It's your fault for being next to a gas station.
2: Forward them to your father. Let him have that conversation.
0: 100%. All right. Thanks for everyone's input today. I'll read all your texts in a minute.

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It's going to be such a fun week. 103.7 KISS FM, Milwaukee's number one hit music station with Allie and DZ. So the big surprise is that this week we have two prizes. We're going to do one at 7:45-ish every day, and that is Post Malone at Summerfest, because Summerfest kicks off, I cannot believe it, this week on Thursday. So caller number, I'm going to take 27 when he's going to be here. 414-533-1037. 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Good luck.

0: FM, Milwaukee's number one hit music station. Somebody's going to see Post Malone at Summerfest every day this week. We're hooking you up because he is going to be there, not this weekend, the next weekend, but Summerfest kicks off on Thursday. I cannot believe it. Marley is on the phone in Milwaukee. Hey, Marley.
1: Hey, how you doing?
0: I'm good. Good morning. What are you up to on this Monday morning?
1: Just got done dropping my kids off at camp.
0: Oh, I was going to say, are they still in school? Everybody's done now, aren't they? It's over. So now it's camp. It's go time. Yep, get them out.
1: Last week.
0: Yep, get out of the car. Go to camp, kids. I remember those days. Well, Marley, you are going to Summerfest. Congratulations.
1: Thank you. I appreciate you guys.
0: No problem.
1: I've been trying to call for a week to get the ticket.
0: Well, not only are you going to Summerfest, you're also going to see Post Malone when he's in town on the 27th, which is a Saturday night. So you're going to have a great day at Summerfest, Marley, okay?
1: That's awesome. I appreciate it.
0: Hey, no problem. Hold on. I'm going to get some more info from you. And good news, we have more tickets all week long at this hour to go see Post Malone. And if that's not enough, we've got more coming up right after 8 o'clock, maybe a little bit later. Your chance to see somebody else at Summerfest. Flo Rida, this

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0: 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Good morning.
1: Buenos dias.
0: DZ, it's real.
1: This is real.
0: Wow, I said I got back from a cruise. It was only my second cruise. Yeah. It was Royal Caribbean. The boys and I were in the Western Caribbean. We went to Honduras, Cozumel, and Puerto Costa Maya, Mexico. We did not get to get off in Honduras because of weather. Long story. Listen back if you want to know. Mm-hmm. But this led us to one of our listeners calling in. I don't remember who or when, and
1: it
0: said...
1: was Amanda and Racine.
0: It was?
1: Mm-hmm.
0: No, I should have told her to call in. She said there's a Hallmark Christmas cruise, like the movies on Hallmark.
1: It took me a minute to catch up, but I could actually validate this.
0: She's right.
1: I make fun of Hallmark so hard, and it's my own fault.
0: Oh my gosh.
1: I don't like the style of it. It's called Christmas at Sea. And what's crazy is...
0: it's in October on a Norwegian line for 1 week. It's a Hallmark Christmas cruise. Go on.
1: And they film it. They put a documentary out about it. They film the people the cruise with the actors and actresses, right? With
0: this
1: the thespians of
0: great.
1: Hallmark. Yes, it's called...
0: Here comes Amanda right now.
1: Christmas at Sea. Yeah,
0: and the phones are ringing.
1: The Christmas cruise. It's October 23rd through the 27th, 2026. They go Miami, Florida to Great Stirrup Cay
0: in the Bahamas,
1: bro. And they be partying, apparently. Partying.
0: Pull up Amanda. She's calling. I can see it, dude. Not only that, it says that they have celebrity star interactions, which means the stars of the Hallmark movie are on the cruise.
1: Crazy.
0: Stop it.
2: I'm like, okay,
3: I love Hallmark Christmas cruises.
0: Women everywhere. She heard caca, caca. Women everywhere are losing their minds right now because I am not a Hallmark movie gal, but my friends are, and I don't get it. And you guys are obsessed.
2: I lost my mind, and I love it.
0: Amanda, you would go on a cruise, a Hallmark Christmas cruise?
1: She went.
2: Yeah, they just started this a few years ago,
0: two or three years ago.
2: No, I'm not going.
1: She's going.
2: I want to rack it up, though.
1: She's going.
0: She wants to.
1: That's what she said.
2: I want to do it.
0: They have...
2: You know, even a Hallmark Plus, they actually have like a

0: whole like little like video thing they did where they actually interview fans and stuff.
1: They do these fun activities.
2: They put it out on TV. I don't know how I came across this.
3: This is crazy.
2: But I clicked on it just to see what it was, and I laughed for about a good 10 minutes after I turned it off 30 seconds later.
3: Amanda, you still have time to make an OnlyFans. They need their final payment by July 23rd, 2026. I know, right? Get on it, girl. Yeah.
2: Girl, we can get you to the Bahamas. Come on, guys. Come on now. Come on.
3: Okay, it says that this Hallmark, if anybody's been, you better call us or text right now at 414-533-1037. It says they have tree lightings.
2: Yeah.
3: They have karaoke, whatever that is, cabins.
2: Carolyn karaoke, duh.
3: Oh, my God.
2: Come on now.
3: And then it has holiday workshops, cookie decorating, holiday crafts. Are you kidding me
2: right
3: now?
2: All with the Hallmark stars that are in your favorite Hallmark movies, y'all.
3: This is hysterical genius. They have Disney cruises. And you know what? We have things like BravoCon for all the Bravo fans. I am a Bravo gal. If you gave me a ticket, I would go to BravoCon. I don't know if I'd pay to go, but I would go.
2: But would you go on a cruise with your Bravo stars?
3: Depends on which Housewives we're talking about.
0: I mean, you got some drama, I guess, to work with.
3: It depends on who we're talking about.
2: This cruise is 197 days away. Less than 200
3: days. Oh, I thought you were going to say it's $197,000.
2: Oh, no.
3: I was waiting for you to say
0: that. I would buy three houses with that.
3: Or seven, but anyway. Yeah,
2: it's asking me to sign in to find out, so I'm not doing
3: all
2: that.
3: Oh, it's not telling you how much it is.
2: It's not giving me pricing, so I'm not.
0: Yeah, you have to sign up for Hallmark. You have to sign up for the emails.
3: You're kidding.
0: And I think it was like $1,000 or 2,000 or something.
3: Oh, she looked. She looked.
2: You said like $2,000?
0: I signed up for it.
2: That's actually not bad.
3: Ariana in West Dallas texted in. I thought she was going to say a Magic Mike cruise. Knock it off, Ariana, because I said a few select husbands would be happy too.
2: Oh, she's trying to make it a boat trip.
3: Somebody said the way you presented it, I thought it was a Magic Men cruise. Knock it off, you guys.
2: It could have been. It might be. That's a good
0: idea.
2: I mean,
0: some of those Hallmark guys, I mean, you know.
2: Hey, yeah.
3: Wait, Amanda, we have a text for you. Connie from Sheboygan said she'll go on the cruise with you if you need a friend.
0: Yes. Oh, yes. Bring it on. We'll bring some people on. Yeah.
3: Honest to God.
2: Is the next regulars party about to be on the Christmas
3: you guys,
2: at sea?
0: Hallmark Christmas
2: cruise?
3: We're going to do a regular cruise. We're not going to do. Amanda can go on her Hallmark cruise.
2: Thank you.
3: We can have an Allie and DZ cruise. It'll be themed with nothing but Latin music and drinking. And
2: what themed cruise should there be, though? Because that's
3: a good question.
0: I like
3: that
0: idea with the regulars. Turn down for what?
2: Honestly, down for nothing. We on a cruise.
3: We'd sell out. Let's be real, because we're fun and so are our regulars.
2: An Allie and DZ cruise with like Viking or something that goes around Lake Michigan.
3: I was thinking Edelweiss.
2: Dope.
3: For 3 hours. That's all we could really sell.
2: We could hop on like a tour boat.
3: A pontoon.
0: We could probably grab on, find something, you know.
2: We can go around the river for a little bit.
3: Oh, this is so funny. Somebody texted in and said, when I was getting my nails done for my cruise in November, there was a lady sitting next to me getting her nails done who was going on the Hallmark cruise this year. She said, yeah, they have Secret Santa, and since July, she was getting all of her wish list items and had received every single item she had put on there. She said they get to see the stars of Hallmark and spend time with them, and she goes every year. That is so funny.
2: Wow.
3: All right, well, if there's a cruise you'd love to see, hit us up, 414-533-1037, text or call. What's yours, DZ? Would it be like a sports cruise or something?
2: I don't know. If I was just thinking what kind of cruise I would do. It would be like a cuisine cruise, where it's like you're guaranteed to try foods from all over the world. Like every day is a new flavor.
3: Right.
2: That's what I'd want a cuisine cruise where it's food focused. Food focused and nothing else. The entertainment, buffets. The nightly shows,
3: you're kidding me.
2: Skewers everywhere. Yum. Pineapples not upside down. Yay.
3: They talked about pineapples on my cruise, but that's a topic for another day. My kids go, what? I go, nothing. I go, they're swingers. And Hudson goes, what's a swinger? I go, never mind.
2: They're gymnastics. Don't worry about it.
3: And then I go, it's an open relationship. He goes, oh.
2: Dog. No, a themed cruise would go crazy.
3: Right.
2: Hallmark ain't it for me, though. But
3: it ain't it for me either.
2: You could convince me with something else.
3: You might get me on a BravoCon one, though, because if they played Bravo on every channel, you know how many seasons? There's 20 seasons of shows.
2: I'd go, you know how they do
3: Disney? I'd do it.
2: I'd do a Marvel cruise. I would do a Marvel
3: that'd
2: cruise.
3: That'd be cool.
2: Watch all the movies, dress in the gear.
3: Well, the phones are ringing. All right, Amanda, we love you, but we're going to get the phones.
0: Love you guys.
3: Love you. Bye. We'll talk to everybody next. What cruise would you go on?

0: 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A Hallmark cruise, that's a thing.
1: You can miss me with that.
0: Oh, I ain't gonna hold you. So nasty,
1: man. I ain't gonna take it from you. But two racks to go party with some Hallmarkers?
0: I didn't mean... Did I say so nasty? That's not what I meant. I was looking at a picture of something else.
1: My thoughts are all over the place.
0: Okay, let's talk about the cruises you would want to go on because of the Hallmark cruise. I go, so nasty. I was looking at a picture that Ryan sent me because he's working on my bathroom. I go, so nasty.
1: Different nasty.
0: No, Hallmark cruise is a thing. We found out it takes off every October, and you have things like your favorite Hallmark stars. It cracks me up. I knew they did like boy band cruises.
1: Benjamin Ayers, Jonathan Bennett, Aaron Cahill, Paul Campbell. Nikki DeLoach and more. I don't know who none of them names are.
0: Is Lori Loughlin in jail or is she on it?
1: I don't know.
0: Remember, wasn't she in those movies?
1: No clue. I couldn't name a Hallmark star.
0: It's not my thing, but I know women love it. Go to Lindsay in Muskego. She has an idea for a great cruise.
2: Good morning.
0: I gotta say that we talked about doing a cruise with our regulars, which would include you, Lindsay. Hardest Pants sent us a text saying the regulars already told me they want a trip. I fear I can't show my face with them until I make it happen.
1: The Allie and DZ cruise would go crazy. On Viking cruise around Lake Michigan. Ooh. So it keeps it local. We see all of Wisconsin. We can scoop you up in Sheboygan if you need us.

0: Should be easy.
1: That'd be cold.
2: I would do a trip. I would not do a cruise, though.
1: Dang it.
2: There's no one knows what's underneath the water. The depths of the ocean have not been discovered.
3: Listen, Lake Michigan is in an ocean.
0: Stop it. Lindsay, we just had this discussion with somebody in our building yesterday who said she's afraid of what's underneath the ship. And I'm like, what?
3: Hey, deep sea ocean.
0: But she'll
3: get
0: on a plane?
3: Yeah.
2: I won't get on a plane either, Allie. So, I mean, I just travel.
0: Oh, you have major issues.
2: Old school.
3: She's driving to the destination.
0: It's not old school. It's called anxiety. There's a pill for that, but okay. Listen.
3: Old school is not acknowledging and driving old school style, girl. That's the old school in us. You already know, dog.
0: You're so right. Okay. So tell us the cruise you would want to go on.
3: Oh, for real.
2: So millennials only. So, like, peer pressure or Y2K Odyssey, like something. Right, like something millennial. But you can only be a certain age, and you can't be older than our parents'
3: correct
2: age. You gotta be in the millennial group, and it'll be activities just for us. Like dodgeball, sure. Let's play a good round of dodgeball. Let's
3: throw
2: go to a game.
0: Mm-hmm.
2: Let's go to the
0: Hillary Duff's meeting. Coming. Hillary Duff's making an appearance.
3: Everybody Hillary has to Duff. Wear a Nelly band. Oh,
0: Hannah
3: the Nelly
0: Montana's
3: Band-Aid.
0: Making an appearance.
3: Ooh,
2: yeah.
3: Wide legs and Tim's only. Do rags everywhere. Throw back jerseys.
2: You throwing it back, but you're also throwing out your back. So they'll have massage therapists
0: on
2: there.
0: You know what? Bow Wow and Sierra are going to come, and they're going to be dating. It's going to be great.
1: I don't know nobody. Tell me.
0: It's going to be great.
1: You didn't tell me.
2: She can't date.
1: Bow Wow,
2: isn't she married to Russell Wilson?
3: I don't care. Bring Russ, too.
0: It doesn't matter.
3: I don't care.
0: In fact, Kobe's alive, and he's coming. This is my millennial cruise. We're making it what we wanted.
3: Whoa,
2: Ryan Cabrera, you could probably get him for super cheap.
0: Stop it. I'm done.
3: Okay, now I'm out.
0: What's next, Ashley Tisdale?
3: I'm back in.
0: Jessica Simpson? Are we going to Ashley Simpson?
3: If Corbin Blue is coming, we there, baby.
0: Now Jessica and Nick Lachey are back together.
3: A millennial tour?
2: Oh my God.
3: A millennial cruise? Yeah.
2: Millennial cruise would be bomb diggity.
3: Yeah. Lindsay, you just started a business venture for me.
0: And thank you for the bomb diggity when you said that. Whoop, there it is. All right, thanks for calling.
3: Whoop, there it was. Well, bye. Lindsay, we love you, G. Bye.
0: All right, let's go to Megan in Muskego, who's now in West Dallas. She moved.
3: Oh, new hood. Yeah, that's you.
0: Megan!
4: Good morning.
0: All right, what's the one cruise you'd go on? Because we said we didn't know there was a Hallmark cruise. Who knew they do a Hallmark Christmas cruise? Hysterical.
4: Yeah, not for me, but I would do like a reality show or like a game, like competition show, like Traitors or Survivor or stuff like that. Like all of those ones, that would be cool.
3: Real World Road Rules Cruise.
0: Ooh, Traitors is such a good show on Peacock. They get all these reality stars together from every franchise you could think of. So no matter, you have to really know all the different reality TVs to know who these people are. And if you're like me and her, you know them all. You know,
3: Traitors cruise would be cool.
0: It would be cool. Yeah,
3: like the Challenge cruise where you got to do different activities against the people that be on these shows.
0: Traitors is so good. They got people to cross over like ABC and NBC fight, like Bachelorette, and think of Peacock as the Housewives. They get people.
3: Any network.
0: They actually have gotten people to come over.
3: Cross networks because it's such a good show.
0: It's a big deal.
3: Didn't Travis Kelce's mom pop on that show?
0: Yeah, but she's the one. Donna was on the last season of the Traitors.
3: But that's the show, though. It's one of them, like, it's going to be a mega show for a long time. It's so good.
0: It's really good.
3: I know what you're talking about, even though I don't watch it.
0: Love it.
3: It's that good.
0: Mm-hmm.
3: You know?
0: All right. Well, reality it is. Let's start planning.
3: The Traitors cruise. Yeah.
0: Let's go.
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0: Man, think about it like this. Yeah. Had y'all only purchased the subs and the drinks or whatever and then left.
1: And then he opened his own chips, I'd be like, cool.
0: Whatever. Cool. You go to the park and then you guys have chips. Right.
1: Fine.
0: But it's because y'all sat at the restaurant and ate.
1: And I was so embarrassed. And everybody was loving it.
0: Were people looking?
1: I don't know, because I was so horrified. I don't think I was looking. I was so embarrassed. I was like, I can't believe my dad just brought chips with a chip clip on top. He took them out of his pantry and put them in his backpack. Multiple flavors of chips.
0: Yeah, no, he did it with intention. He knew and what then, he was doing when he left the house
1: and
0: with those chips.
1: Brought them out like, and I got my chips, you know, come at me.
0: Fight me.
1: I'm telling you.
0: You're trying to scrap.
1: Granted, my dad's from the East Coast. This is the New York in my dad, by the way.
0: He really said, fight me.
1: For real. He wouldn't have cared if you told him. He would have been like, nope.
0: Nope.
1: So I'm telling you, is he a jerk?
0: I mean, I'm going to let you answer first.
1: Okay, I think he's a jerk for bringing his own food into the restaurant. I think that's a jerk move, dude.
0: Because this is your pops, right?
1: This is my dad.
0: This is your dad. This is the Faja.
1: Yes.
0: This is Fada Ali.
1: Who I'm only scared of once a year.
0: Maybe twice.
1: Since I've gotten older.
0: All right. So you're saying, yeah, jerk. Your pops is a jerk.
1: It's a jerk move to bring food into a restaurant that already has the same food.
0: Right. They sell the items that you're eating.
1: 100%.
0: Yeah, that you brought from home.
1: It's people texting in, inflation is real. I agree, but it's still.
0: That ain't a lie.
1: Do you know what I mean?
0: I know what you mean,
1: but cheap person in me gets it too.
0: I 100% kind of support it. I don't want to be this guy, bro, because. Okay, I'll bust myself out, man. If I can, I don't anymore. But when in the lesser days, right? Mm-hmm. We used to bring our own snacks into the movie theater religiously.
1: We went to Walgreens without even flinching to get all of the food we brought in the movies when I was a kid.
0: There's no difference to me because they sell all of that same candy at the concession stands.
1: Mm-hmm.
0: Right?
1: But see, I go and I buy food now because I know Marcus Theaters is local. Mm-hmm. I know I'm supporting a Wisconsin, you know, company at the core.
0: Listen.
1: But that doesn't mean I don't consider sneaking candy.
0: Hold this against me if you want, bro, but I'm trying to be rich. I'm trying to set generational wealth rich. I'm trying to not just take care of myself. I'm trying to take care of the generations to come rich. Mm-hmm. And if you're telling me your pops done figure that out by couponing and bringing his own chips to Subway,
1: I'm telling you.
0: I almost swore. I will be him. You know what? I'm 10 toes, not the jerk. Fight me.
1: Destiny wrote in and said gangster.
0: I can't say, no, not the jerk.
1: She
0: not
1: said
0: the jerk.
1: Not the jerk. Okay, is my dad the jerk for bringing his own chips, a full chip clip, half eaten from the pantry at home, multiple bags, and whipping them out at the table at Subway on vacation and going, who wants Cool Ranch? Who wants regular? Sun chips, anyone?
0: He brought the sun chips too.
1: I wanted to die.
0: That's a gangster move, man. I mean, not patronizing the business sucks. That is jerky behavior. 100% not 100% jerky behavior, but what you got to do, that's what you got to do.
1: I see the phones going. Okay, 414-533-1037. You can text or you can call that number. Is my dad a jerk for bringing his own food into the restaurant? We'll talk to you next.

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1: I still think you're a jerk.
0: You get to be our moral compass.
1: No, wait, you're a jerk.
0: It's time to find out. Am I the jerk?
2: Look what you did, you little jerk.
3: Well, just like that, my own father landed on Am I the Jerk today. And I want to know if my dad's the jerk. I was embarrassed, that's for sure. My dad whipped out his own chips, chip clip and everything, big family-sized bags of chips at Subway.
4: Yeah.
3: When I was in Florida, and I was like, I can't think my dad's doing this at the table. He's bringing his own food into the restaurant. Ew.
4: Let me be clear. Had this been my father, mortified. Definite jerk. 1,000%.
3: Thank you.
4: But since it's your dad.
3: You know what?
4: This is gangster.
3: Forget all
4: Not
3: y'all.
4: Not the jerk.
3: Everybody's loving this story but me. You're right. Absolutely. Amber's in Milwaukee. We'll start with her this morning. Hi, Amber.
4: Good morning.
5: Hi, good morning.
3: Is my dad the jerk for bringing his own chips, already opened with chip clips on them, by the way,
4: half eaten,
3: into Subway and whipping them out at the table like, it's just allowed. Here we go, everybody.
5: Absolutely not the jerk.
4: Boom. Yes.
3: Why?
5: So I worked at McDonald's for a really long time, and they have the senior coffee discount thing, whatever.
3: Yeah.
5: So people would come in all the time with their own breakfast that their wives made them just to get their senior coffee.
3: Are you joking?
4: And eat breakfast at McDonald's?
3: These old dudes that sit there for hours, like my father.
4: The
3: my
4: old
3: father,
4: heads.
3: Honest to God, is one of them. My dad sits at McDonald's for hours with a newspaper.
4: With the homies?
3: And he'll have like the New York Times and the New Yorker. He reads like for hours.
4: Yeah. Yeah. Just chilling. Enjoying his day.
3: All the time.
5: Yep.
4: You'll forget where he's at.
5: With the friend.
3: And he would probably do some stuff like that. But is that okay? What about the business? Who's trying to make money?
5: Oh, it didn't bother any of us.
4: I mean, think about it. Like,
3: yeah, you're
4: not. What it's Mr. McDonald's going to come down and go, hey, you know, Ronald's going to come out the woodwork and yell at you talking about some. I need you to buy a McMuffin right now.
3: Yeah. Right.
4: Like, hey, you got your coffee discount, man. Listen, I respect it.
3: It sounds
4: a little crazier doing that because it's food.
3: Yeah.
4: Not just like chips on
3: I
4: the side.
3: I think in my mind, it's like, so rude to bring in a food that the business already sells instead of, then you're like, that's someone's livelihood in my mind. But I get it. There's all the people that work there that don't give a damn. They're like, this ain't our livelihood.
4: And I was going to say, they're all getting their money, their hourly. They're still getting paid whether you buy some or not. I'm getting my bread.
3: Uh-huh.
4: Yo.
3: All right. Amber says not the jerk in Milwaukee this morning.
4: Love
3: Thank
4: it.
3: You, Amber.
5: Bye.
4: Take care.
3: Tanya in Kenosha texted NDZ. She said he's the jerk.
4: No.
3: She said, however, he wouldn't have been if they didn't have the item. She's saying it's that they had the chips.
4: Sure. Okay.
3: That's versus like when I bring my keto snacks in, it's only my desserts. It's because they don't have them in the restaurant. I sneak those in my bag all the time. So
4: and
3: maybe
4: I
3: am the jerk.
4: No, I'm not going to lie. Hold on though. Because this be not to get sidetracked.
3: Yeah.
4: In those situations when it's dietary or cultural restrictions, stuff like that, I think there should be like a permissible like pass.
3: Yeah.
4: Like, you know, like a medical card or something that to show them like, hey, no, I could bring my own snacks into the movie theater.
3: Here's my medical card. I lost 150 pounds.
4: I'm keto.
3: Don't mess with me. I know what I'm doing over here.
4: I'm gluten-free. You know what I'm saying? Yeah. Like something like that. That'd be a nice thing.
3: Well, Gigi's in New Berlin this morning. Let's pull her up. Hi, Gigi.
4: Good morning.
6: Good morning.
3: Morning. Well, so my dad brought his own chips into Subway. I wanted to die. And now I want to know if he's the jerk because I was so embarrassed.
4: What do you say?
6: Definitely not the jerk.
4: Hey, two for two, baby.
3: Why, though? Why?
6: Well, you know, I too am a parent. I have a 5-year-old son that is super picky. Mm-hmm. And there's multiple times where we have gone out to eat and we've had to bring him his own something that he will eat because he won't eat there.
4: Yeah, yeah, sure. Uh-huh. Doesn't want nothing off the kids' menu.
6: We're still we're still supporting. So, but yeah, and he won't eat off the kids' menu. Mm-hmm. We went into a pizza place. He had his peanut butter and jelly sandwich.
4: See, but you guys still bought food, right? Y'all still ate. Y'all
6: yes,
4: still
6: we
4: ordered,
6: did.
4: Drank, you know, all that. All ate your fill, whatever,
3: yeah,
4: whatever.
3: Yeah.
4: See,
3: yeah.
4: And kids are different. This
3: totally.
4: Is a grown man bringing his own chips, just hard refusing to eat that chips, that even though they're the same kind.
3: And can I say something else? People text in and wrote on my Facebook things like this. Exactly. They said, I feel like that the older generation just gets a pass, LOL. And I'm like,
4: why?
3: But why? My dad is just as smart as you guys. You think my dad doesn't know what's going on? You
4: right.
3: think he doesn't know what he's doing? My dad is actually probably smarter than a lot of us. And you're like, oh, he's old. He gets a pass. He knows exactly what he's doing, you guys.
4: Oh,
3: this
4: of course.
3: Is not. Stop. He lived a whole life and he was young like us, okay?
4: And he got away with it too, boy.
3: Because he's old.
4: Let the sweet old man be. Meanwhile, he's menacingly rubbing hands together all maniacal like, whoa.
3: What the hell?
4: Plan executed perfectly.
3: I'm telling you what, Gigi. Gosh. All right.
4: Hey, Gigi backs it up. Double says, not the jerk. Leave him alone.
6: Have a great day.
4: You too. Thanks, Gigi.
3: Bye. Somebody

0: said, anyways, the jerk. This is on our text line. You don't bring food from outside places into an establishment that sells food or drink.
1: People do all the time.
0: You know, let's go to Paulina, last but not least. She got her own theme song because she called 5 days in a row and actually got in, which is the hardest part. Paulina.
2: Morning.
3: Hey. Good morning.
0: Paulina, okay. My dad embarrassed me, but everybody seems to think he's not the jerk for bringing his own food into Subway. What are we thinking here?
1: Maybe Paulina will hold you down.
3: So,
0: please.
3: I am going not the jerk, and here's why. Shit. I used to be the general manager at the Cousin Subs in Jackson, right? So,
0: okay.
3: And the funny thing about our Cousin Subs is we were actually attached to a

0: those chips in, and he goes, "Yeah, but we got a free sub and a free cookie." So
1: I mean, come on now, you better respect it.
2: Coupons are for though. That's what those coupons are for.
1: If the company didn't want you to use the coupons, they wouldn't send them.
0: Fine, but
2: they give them those coupons to get people to come. So
1: exactly, because then you buy two subs instead of just one, or you buy three subs because you get one free.
2: I mean, they used to go to the gas station and bring their own chips. I didn't see anything wrong with it. They're still getting subs from us. They're still giving us some business.
0: I like what Pauline is saying.
1: Perfect logic. Great explanation. Mm-hmm. You know, what would be the difference? Mm-hmm. Nothing. You wouldn't think nothing of it. And he bought the more expensive item.
0: Nothing at
1: all. Even
0: though
1: one was free, you know, he still bought the more expensive item.
0: Okay, fine. Right. You know what? I'll back off. He's my dad. So I'll back off and I will say, not the jerk. Fine. My dad can bring his own chips into Subway because he bought sandwiches and a drink and all that stuff. Fine.
1: Appreciate your call, Paulina. We got her to change. Oh, yes.
2: Have a good day.
1: You too. Bye.
0: It's my dad. That's why I'm horrified by the whole thing.
1: Did you not hear me say? Yes. If it would have been my dad, he 1,000% would have been the jerk. Yeah, I would have been 10 toes down on it.
0: I would have done what you did. Your dad's awesome. Look at your dad. Come saving on. Money.
1: You're saving money, bro. Listen, but when you see me bringing my own chips now, just know your dad inspired that.
0: Okay, well now everybody's going to think they can bring their own chips, and now Subway's going to call me and we're going to have a problem. And I'm like, Subway, I'm sorry. I love you.
1: It's your problem, not mine.
0: It's your fault for being next to a gas station.
1: Forward them to your father. Let him have that conversation.
0: 100%. All right, thanks for everyone's input today. I'll read all your texts in a minute.
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What does your nightstand say about you? What's up? It's Brew. I'm going to tell you what's on my nightstand. You're either going to roll your eyes or clap. There's no in between. Hang on. I want to hear what's on yours next. Damn,

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0: got a question he's been dying to ask you. I'm just asking with Brew.
1: So I was going to bed last night and I looked over at my nightstand and was like, wow, there's not a single other nightstand, probably in America, that has what I have on my nightstand. There was a Red Bull, a chocolate milk, and like a toy car set thing I was like playing with before. But I think Sabrina Carpenter's Man Child was about me. What does your nightstand, and what's on your nightstand, more importantly, say about you? I'm so curious.
2: This is so embarrassing, but I've got Codependent No More, a bottle of melatonin, and a box of crackers.
1: Woo! I know your dreams go crazy. Crackers and melatonin, midnight snack.
2: Yep. Wow,
1: I love that. What does your nightstand say about you? What's on your nightstand right now? 1-888-970-4278. I want to hear yours next.
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3: Where are all my directioners at?
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3: You know, One Direction fans.
4: Oh, my little sister Angie.
3: There it

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1: Yo, what's up, Nolan? 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
2: 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I actually judge this pretty harshly. I think this one has a lot of junk on the nightstand. That says a lot.
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It's 11. 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
2: All I can think about is how your dentist, your doctor, and your vet all hate you. 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
1: Hey, what's up, Tom? 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
1: 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A full movie, though? 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
1: What's up? Welcome back to the week. It's Brew. This is such a core memory now. Olivia Rodrigo came by the studios to surprise a bunch of her biggest fans, our listeners. And I want to share what she talked about. She gave us some great behind the scenes of her new album, You Seem Pretty Sad for a Girl So In Love. Hang out. We'll share the highlights with

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2: Olivia Rodrigo came to hang out the day before she released her new album, You Seem Pretty Sad for a Girl So in Love. We got to play it for our listeners, and then she surprised everyone. It was so wholesome. The behind the scenes is on my Instagram, at Brew on the Radio, if you want to check that out. And we got to get some fun behind the scenes on the album. Like, who do you send this music to? You know, we got to hear it before anyone else. Who do you send it before the world hears it? Friends, family, coworkers?
3: Oh my gosh, yeah. My friends. My best friend, Conan, I always play him. Yeah, he always gives good advice. And my family, and yeah, it's a very important part of the album making process is playing it for all the loved ones. And I like to think I surround myself with people who give me really real honest feedback, so that's nice.
4: Oh, I love that. We talked about how, you know, it's always an anxiety-induced day before you put out a project. But what about you as a person from releasing Guts to now? Like, what has the growth been like? Like, what do you notice about yourself that's different this time around?
3: Yeah, I feel so much more confident. I mean, like, I'm like 3 years older. So much time has passed, and I've been on like tours, and like lots of stuff has happened in my personal life that I feel like made me so much stronger. So I feel like going into this era, guns ablaze, just ready to go.
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Play that beat. Woo! It's Brew's Beats, number 4.

Yeah, that song is like when coffee's not strong enough on a Monday. Damn, I love Miami. Pitbull, Lil Jon firing us up on Brews Beats, your top four songs today. Olivia Rodrigo, a huge shout out to her for surprising a bunch of her biggest fans here at our studios on album release day. The day before, she got to play the album, talk about it, all the behind the scenes going up on our show page, odyssey.com/brew.

Yeah, we're getting back into your week with the four biggest songs of the day. 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My DM's open at Brew on the Radio. BRU on the Radio. It's Dracula, Tame Impala with Jenny taking the top spot today. Brews Beats, number one.

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0: 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Stacy, I think you butt dialed me.
1: I totally did. Oh, my God.
0: I heard you order that the number 4 combo in the drive-thru, and I think that's a sign you should bring some to the studio. Starving.

0: It's Brew. All right, we're talking about the pettiest reason you got in an argument with someone. What's up?
1: So he said that my pasta was good, but his mother's was better.
0: Nope. How long did you not talk to him for?
1: At least a week.
0: Lisa, I don't care if it's Kraft out of the box. You say it's better than your mom's. That's like common sense.

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0: Hey, Justin, what's up? It's Brew. What's the pettiest reason you got into an argument in a relationship?
1: This is going to sound silly, but it was super serious at the moment. We were arguing over who got the bigger half of a sandwich.
0: Oh, yeah.
1: You know, it came down to we got the tape measure out. You know, we had to delegate who was going to get what and why.
0: That's my 16th. Give it back. They need to do that at Subway so we know we're getting a foot long, honestly. Bring out the tape measure more.

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1: Okay, so a throwback, but you remember how your minutes would roll over on your phone from the month? Like if you didn't use them all, it would transfer over to next month. I feel like tiredness does the same thing. I swear, I'm still feeling yesterday's tiredness today.

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1: Yo, I definitely need your help with this one today. It's Love 'Em or List 'Em, a brand new situation coming up next. Every time they get in a disagreement, this is the line he says to her, and she thinks it's the grounds for a breakup. Do you agree?

0: One date, one story. One big decision. Brew has the juicy details. The good, the bad, and the... Are they serious? With Love 'Em or List 'Em.
1: What's going on, Maggie? All right, so your boyfriend, the guy you're seeing right now, he says something every time you're in a fight. And this is like, I don't know, giving you red flag vibes. What's going on?
2: Yeah, so every time we have a disagreement about anything that is the least bit serious, his go-to is just, I guess we're just not right for each other. He's like headed towards the breakup door.
1: Oh.
2: Yeah, it's really weird.
1: That's the worst.
2: I mean, people don't get along all the time, right? I mean, am I wrong about this? People do have disagreements still, right?
1: You know, yeah, I think you're correct. I think that's life. So you think this might be grounds for, like, you know, a deal breaker, because how do you resolve anything? It's just like every fight comes to that, right?
2: Yeah, exactly. Like, well, it kind of makes me scared to disagree with him about anything. And if I'm at that place, maybe we really aren't right for each other, right? I don't know.
1: Yeah, it's like, why put that out into the universe? Especially, like you said, if it's not the most serious thing in the world, like, who ate all the cereal? You know what? Maybe we're not right for each other. That's just kind of giving me the immature vibes.
2: Exactly.
1: How am I getting the ick? I'm not even dating this guy.
2: Yeah, that's it.
1: We'll toss this out to our listeners. They're the ones that really have, like, the best advice. And we'll let you know tomorrow if you should love him or list him. And maybe, you know, find out if he's what he's saying is right.
2: Sounds good. Thanks.
1: Is someone who uses the phrase, maybe we're not right for each other, every time something gets hard or there's a fight, is that a pretty good sign that things aren't going to work out? Or do you think they can work through this? 1-888-970-4278. We'll decide with your feedback if she should love them or list them tomorrow.
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Alex Warren with Fever Dream on 103.7 Kiss FM. He'll be here Summerfest July 3rd. So will Flo Rida. Hey, if you want these Flo Rida tickets tomorrow morning, Ali and DZ got you around 8:30. 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
9: 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Do I learn piano at a late age? I don't know who I am without a training schedule. 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

not working hard. Yeah, right, picture that with a Kodak. Or better yet, go to Times Square, take a picture of me with a Kodak. Took my life from negative to positive, I just want y'all to know that. And tonight, let's enjoy life. Pit

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Big shout to Marissa picking up the kids from summer camp on their way back home out in Brown Deer. All right, thanks for having us on. Appreciate you. What's up, Brandon? That's her oldest. Okay. Kehlani with Foldy, 103.7 KISS FM.

it. Say, I got drive, I don't need a car. 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

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Bruno Mars tearing up his tour. That's right. Hey, Flo Rida tickets tomorrow morning once again. 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

to the first weekend of Summerfest on Allie and DZ. All this week on the show, we've got two chances to get into Summerfest and see one of the headliners. 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
1: It's Brew, and let's be real. Staying connected shouldn't mean breaking the bank. Am I right? Summer is officially here, I think. No one knows the official date, but I do know it means summer's here when I get to go camping with my family. We do it every year, and things have changed since I was like 5 years old and we did this. I gotta have my phone. You know those emails keep coming in. And between you and I like to scroll before I go to bed. So I need to know I have a service I can trust, and that's why I'm so excited about this news. Team

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tomorrow morning, a very special guest from Summerfest is joining us on Ali and DZ. Oh, and we're also giving away some tickets to see Post Malone and Flo Rida. Talk to you in the

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